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5: 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Ryan Bingham and the Texas Gentlemen giving you hits like The Weary Kind, live October 21st. Then, Dylan Scott brings his massive hits like My Girl, New Truck and Crazy Over Me to the ballroom Saturday, October 24th. And Saturday, November 21st, see Jackson Dean live with his gravel-toned vocals and hits like Don't Come Looking, Fearless, Heavens to Betsy. 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And Jackson Dean, Saturday, November 21st. 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

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And you can win big with Y100. Here's Kip Moore. It's called Last Shot in Y100.

0: Kenny Chesney and Y100. Happy National Techies Day. That's right, a day to celebrate technology professionals. Also, it's National No Sugar Day, which is kind of funny because every time I see an IT guy in the building, they always have an energy drink with them. Y100.
1: Well, I didn't want to show up, but our families go way back. So when you said your vows, that's exactly where I said. Thank God for open bars, 'cause watching all this ain't easy. In the middle of y'all.

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It'll sit right here on this land, and you could leave town a rich man. 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

0: 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A big old party song. It makes me think of a lot of my buddies when we're just hanging out and having a good time.
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100. That was Dustin Lynch. I wonder if he's celebrating today's National Day. It's National Golf Lovers Day. We all know that Dustin Lynch loves to golf. So does Riley Green. It's just like a country dude thing. I love it too. Maybe I'll go later.

Remember Me That Way on Y100. That is one you'll be able to hear live next summer in Milwaukee. Kenny is back to playing stadiums. It's going to be such a good show. So if you have not gotten tickets, I think there's still some available. We have all the details at WNCY.com. That show is July 10th, 2027. It's Y100 with Parker. Here's Killing Me.

That is Corey Kent on Y100. He just dropped a new album not that long ago. It's so good. I just love everything Corey Kent does. Same with this guy. He's going to be in Milwaukee next weekend playing the rave. Zach John King. This one's called Get to Drinkin' on Y100.

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And there's a raffle. 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